0: This is the last retaliation with fresh and new kicks. Unity in power, this is Konetics.
1: Life itself.

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You can choose to sit in perpetual sadness, immobilized by the gravity of your loss. Or you can choose to rise from the pain and treasure the most precious gift you have. Life itself.

An old legend tells the story of a bird which rose through its ashes as it once died. So it was reborn, ready to fly in the skies once more. Hence, this music can speak to you.

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1: 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I'd like to hear a new beat on the request line.
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We've done more for each other than we could ever imagine. 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Thank you for finding me. 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

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It's a language that's spoken and understood by those if you understand the vibe of hard style. 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

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Symbols are given power by people. 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

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Symbols are given power by people. 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

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Meanwhile, the club owner approaches me and says, "Excuse me, can you please stop playing that junk because nobody likes that kind of music in here." I was like, "What do you want me to do? 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So he goes to the back room, brings me a whole box of commercial shit for me to play and goes, "Here you go, sweetheart, you can play these." God, that was truly the shittiest freaking club that I have ever played at.

DEFCON 1. Created out of used materials. 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

0: world where waste rules the earth. 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

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Cause we are... the Austrian.

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If I did it all again, then that shit would still be worth it.

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In the beginning, before house, before acid, techno, before all of that, we had disco.

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The Valkyries.

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And now all we have are memories. 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

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I wonder, if I jump, will I fall or will I fly?

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0: a ghoul eats the children. Now, the fragments of stories that have survived, they all revolve around him meeting the souls of human children.
1: Early Christians believed that Bagul actually lived in the images themselves and that they were gateways into his realm. Children exposed to the images were especially vulnerable to Bagul's possession and or abduction.

0: Bagul eats the children. 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
1: Early Christians believed that Bagul actually lived in the images themselves and that they were gateways into his realm.

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I had to flee. 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Those things have been following me for God knows how long.

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2: 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Your future. 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Doing something about it is hard. 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But it's important never to forget where you come from. 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

0: 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We're at DEFCON 3.
1: No, sir, I do not concur and I do not recognize your authority to relieve me under command under Navy regulations.
0: You repeat this order or I'll find somebody who will. Any crew member who feels he can't handle the situation can leave the ship right now.

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A pilgrimage into the wasted lands. For the gathering of the harder tribes.

isolation. The passion for music connects people all over the world. It's like a bandage holding us together. It gives us a reason to believe in.

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They are already here. The Elder Scrolls told of their return until the time after Oblivion opened, when the sons of Skyrim would spill their own blood.

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Believe they even exist. And when the truth finally dawned, it dawned in fire.

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On the outskirts of the Blue Mountains, surrounded by water, the ultimate party island.

Lifetimes ago, two individuals discovered a sound resonating with such force, a gateway was opened, leading them not to life beyond Earth, but to galaxies deep within the mind.

lifetimes ago, two individuals discovered a sound resonating with such force, a gateway was opened, leading them not to life beyond Earth, but to galaxies deep within the mind.

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Since the hard kick pioneered the scene, no words are fit to describe how explosive the sound has become. With the force of headbangers and diehard producers, we are now at

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So they entwine. I'm on it this time. DJ's on a mission. Keep the record spinning. I'm in it for the minute that takes you to the limit.

Yeah. For all of us comes a time to open our eyes and face reality. To acknowledge the fact that things might not always be just the way that we want them to be, or turn out the way that we want them to turn out, and that the course of life will leave its mark upon all of us. You know what I'm talking about? We can either choose to stay alone and go our own way, or search for like-minded souls with common interests just like ourselves. Cause it is what binds us that makes us as one. The synergy of forces combined, growing in numbers every day. Spoken and understood around the world, in the north, east, south, west. Music is our universal language.

0: 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My name is on the list.
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0: The DJ's list.
1: Miss Thing? There is no guest list tonight.

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When the world will try to divide us, then this music will reunite us. May the heavens be praised with our sound as we gather on holy ground, where the doors are open wide for the ones that have seen the light. This is our church.

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We are one.

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It's your girl Neek, aka Geek Neek, aka Freak Neek, aka Geek Neek, aka Freak Neek, whatever you shall want to call me. 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

iTunes to sign in and do a video of a song that I previously recorded about how girls are not the only ones who get emotionally attached. Sometimes it can be the guys, and when they see you not feeling them the way they think you're feeling them,

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0: Ja, also wer bei dem Sound nicht feuchte Augen kriegt, da weiß ich auch nicht. 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
1: Ah, ja. One, two, one, two. Yeah. This is what I love and can't stop loving. Get wasted at parties from 9 till 7 in the morning. I live for the music, rolling blunts, feeling high, getting loaded, or take some pills and go to La La Land. Spending all my money on dope and extreme high price tickets, but in the end it's all worth it. I like to live in my own world. Fuck regular life, fuck a 9 to 5 job. I'm told to enjoy every moment, every hour, every minute. That's what I do on Fridays and Saturdays. Why should I take life so seriously? I just want to do what I like to do. Be it far from reality, cause I can't stand society. It's my own world, I just want to hear the music. I think the whole system fucking sucks. Everybody's working their fucking ass off during the week, getting totally fucking stressed out. So what's wrong and what's right? I live for the weekend. I live for hard styles. I live for hard style, baby. 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
1: Yo, GPF, why don't you answer your fucking phone?

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Faith. 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
2: Our first priority must be world peace, and that use of force is always and only a last resort when everything else has failed.

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War looms on the horizon once again. Prepare to fight the encroaching darkness or succumb to the power of the shadows.

has lost its power. The beauty of amazement has vanished. The continent.

In a world where magic has lost its power, the beauty of amazement has vanished. Yet, ancient myths speak of a distant island where wise creatures guard a well-kept secret under their shadows.